In at number three on your Taste of Country Nights top three most requested, that's Bailey Zimmerman and Chevy Silverado. Now, your second most requested song is going to be introduced tonight by Megan. Go ahead, Megan.

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12: Daytime highs approaching 77 this afternoon. Under overcast skies, winds out of the north, 10 to 15 miles per hour. Mainly clear skies tonight, lows level off around 49. Daytime highs approaching 64 tomorrow. Sunshine mixed with clouds at times. Mainly sunny Sunday with highs around 63. 61, storms likely Monday. I'm meteorologist Paul Frombly on 97 Kick. Currently 67.
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